0: shadow grows without ever slowing down. 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
1: Nocivele.
2: I've seen the sun go down over the seven seas.

We were lovers for the first time, running on the red lights. The middle finger was a peace sign, yeah. We were sipping on emotions, smoking and inhaling every moment. It was reckless and we over-

It's hard to say that I'd rather stay awake when I'm asleep, because my dreams are bursting at the seams. Nocy Welle.